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1: 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Not you without you.

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That's when I knew that your heart was starring. Friends to lovers need a part to star in. Like, wait, babe, let me

picking it up. 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